0: feeling out the back door of prison. And I'm feeling this uniform, and I'm feeling in situations and procedures and policies that cannot be touched. Yeah. In other words, things that are going to be the way they're going to be, and there's nothing nobody can do about it.
1: Right, exactly.
0: In other words, it's not running for votes, or it's not looking for approval. It's only working on survive. It's dead on arrival. It's already dead. Dead man walking.
1: Mm-hmm.
0: But it's in the grave. It's what's got to be or we don't survive. And then with the policy and procedure of AFMOR, when something comes up and says, you, this will happen, it will happen, or there won't be anything left.
1: Right.
0: So that procedure set in uniform is like the ultimate of the Big Brother is going to be there's no more entertainment. There's no more music. There's no more football. More baseball, more basketball, more basketball. It's a holy war. It's a

Watching the sun, I'm in the distance, but I don't want to see the sun.

Suddenly I think I'm on the phone. Suddenly I think I'm telling a story, but I'm not. I'm just dancing. I'm just dancing.

What you gonna do with it? Go up. What you gonna do with it? Go up. What you gonna do with it? Go up. What you gonna do with it? Go up. What you gonna do with it? Go up. What you gonna do with it? Go up. What you gonna do with it? Go up. What you gonna do with it? Go up. What you gonna do with it? Go up. What you gonna do with it? Go up. What you gonna do with it? Go up. What you gonna do with it? Go up. What you gonna do with it? Go up. What you gonna do with it? Go up. What you gonna do with it? Go up. What you gonna do with it? Go up. What you gonna do with it? Go up. What you gonna do with it? Go up. What you gonna do with it? Go up. What you gonna do with it? Go up. What you gonna do with it? Go up. What you gonna do with it? Go up. What you gonna do with it? Go up. What you gonna do with it? Go up. What you gonna do with it? Go up. What you gonna do with it? Go up. What you gonna do with it? Go up. What you gonna do with it? Go up. What you gonna do with it? Go up. What